0: again. Honestly, why does the other country station even bother trying? 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

clear skies with fog patches developing overnight, and we'll get down to a low of 8. Tomorrow, we can expect sunshine in the morning, then chance of showers late in the afternoon with a high of 21. And Monday, sunshine with a high of 15.

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clear skies with fog patches developing overnight, and we'll get down to a low of 8. Tomorrow, we can expect sunshine in the morning, then chance of showers late in the afternoon with a high of 21. And Monday, sunshine with a high of 15.

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clear skies with fog patches developing overnight, and we'll get down to a low of 8. Tomorrow, we can expect sunshine in the morning, then chance of showers late in the afternoon with a high of 21. And Monday, sunshine with a high of 15.

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3: I live

clear skies with fog patches developing overnight, and we'll get down to a low of 8. Tomorrow, we can expect sunshine in the morning, then chance of showers late in the afternoon with a high of 21. And Monday, sunshine with a high of 15.

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0: 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That's right, we'll be popping up at festivals and events all over town, like that one cousin who never RSVPs but always shows up anyway. We're rolling in, blasting the tunes, and sometimes broadcasting live. 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

99.1. 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

day, Potts Farm was a place to go. 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Y'all ain't listening. Them old days.

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0: 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We'll tell you exactly where we're going to be. 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
10: Today we'll have a mix of sun and clouds with a 30% chance of showers and a high of 20. Tonight will be partly cloudy with a chance of showers late this evening and after midnight, getting down to a low of 6. Tomorrow we can expect a mix of sun and clouds with a high of 15. And Tuesday, mix of sun and clouds with a high of 16.

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1: Hey, everybody, welcome to the countdown. Today's show is going to be really cool because Stella Lefty is going to be hanging out with us in studio. We're also going to count down the biggest 30 songs in country music. But before we get to this week's 30, let's check in with Amy and get a recap of last week's top three.
2: 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Carry On.

0: The number two song went to Luke Combs, Be By You.
1: Nothing beats that view, I guess what it comes down to. Cause I just wanna be by you.
0: And last week, the number one song in the country was Stella Lefty with Boston. On a

0: Horseback.
1: Cody Johnson and Horseback at number 30 here on the countdown. A throwback now from 2014. Here is FGL and Luke Bryan. This is how we roll on the Country Top 30.

0: Blake Shelton at number 29 with his latest, Let Him In Anyway. Stella Lefty is in studio with us today. Okay, so walk me through this. You're studying at Tulane. You're writing music at the same time. Are you performing anywhere?
1: No, I had huge stage fright. Huge. Like, would not sing in front of anybody. Did one show. We had, like a frat organized something. There was this band, like, a bunch of my, like, some of my guy friends were trying to, like, do this band and sing at this, like, frat thing. And they asked me to be the lead singer, and I said yes. And then, like, 3 weeks go by, we haven't rehearsed yet, and I'm like, I can't do it. Back out. And then there was, like, one time where I did sing, like,
2: covers.
1: Well,
2: you backed out, and you stayed backed out?
1: Yeah, no, I didn't
2: do it.
1: I
2: thought the end of the story was you showed up.
1: No.
2: It's like
1: there's
2: a Disney movie.
1: No. There's no heroic moment where it all, like, happens. I was just like, no, I'm not. I can't do it. I had the worst stage fright. Like, I would not get on stage.
2: But how did they even know that you could sing?
1: I was posting. That's what was weird. And I still don't understand why I felt so comfortable posting myself singing. But, like, could not do it in front of another person.
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14: Today we'll have a mix of sun and clouds with a 30% chance of showers and a high of 20. Tonight will be partly cloudy with a chance of showers late this evening and after midnight, getting down to a low of 6. Tomorrow we can expect a mix of sun and clouds with a high of 15. And Tuesday, mix of sun and clouds with a high of 16.
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1: All right, we're back on the countdown, and we are at the number 28 song. It is from Chase Matthew, and this is his latest called Holding It Down here on the Country Top 30. There's still

0: Chase Matthew holding it down, your number 28 song this week here on the countdown.
1: Let's hop into a request now from Ellis, listening in Mississippi. He wants to hear Morgan Wallen, Lies, Lies, Lies.

0: Megan Maroney at number 27 with Medicine. And now let's play What Year Was It?
1: What year, what year, what year, what year was it? What year, what year, what year, what year, what year was it?
0: All these things happened the same year. Can you name the year? Apple launched the first Apple Watch. One Direction broke up. And David Letterman retired from The Late Show. What year did it happen? The first Apple Watch. One Direction splits up. And David Letterman retires from The Late Show. I'll give you a second to think about it. The year was 2015. Also from that year, here's Thomas Rhett and Die a Happy Man on the Country Top 30. Baby.

0: Russell Dickerson, Worth Your Wild, at number 26 here on the Country Top 30.
1: Now we got another request for you. This is from Billy in Alabama. He wants to hear When She Says Baby from Jason Aldean. So here you go, Billy.
2: Some

0: Raylan James. That's Water at a Wedding at number 25 here on the countdown. We have Stella Lefty here in studio. Earlier, we were talking about your stage fright that prevented you from performing in college. Instead, you performed on social media. But those comments and DMs can be brutal. Do you read them?
1: I did, but there were like 5 comments. These videos weren't crushing. It was like 5 comments, and they were like emojis. You know what I mean?
2: Did you feel weird posting your first video?
1: No. Because I think my first video was in like 2020. Or maybe even, well, okay, so I was posting on Musical.ly when I was like 14.
2: Like music.ly.
1: Well, yes. And I was posting like lip syncing videos where, you know, and like people were doing like this and whatever. So I just like don't think I ever really thought about it. But the first time I probably like posted a cover, like it was like probably 2020, and I didn't think about it. Really?
2: And you didn't feel weird, or you didn't watch it back and go, I don't know, should I leave this up?
1: No.
2: I mean, I still do that with every video I post, and I've been doing this a long time.
1: I do that more now. I don't think I cared then, because I was like, what, like 10 people are going to view this video? You know, like now I think I watch my videos more and like critique myself. But I try not to. I think it's like, that's not fun.
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1: We got another request for you now. This one is from Dawn, listening in Gloversville, New York. She wants to hear George Burge, Mind on You.

0: George Burge, Mind on You by request here on the Country Top 30. We have Stella Lefty in studio with us. When you were first getting started, so people were DMing you and offering to fly you out to meet them because your music was doing so well, how did you trust them enough to do that?
1: I did that multiple times. I did that multiple times because that person is not my publisher now. My publisher now also DM'd me like 2 months later being like, got any songs? And I was like, no. And
2: he
1: was like,
2: I just wouldn't trust a dude in my DMs.
1: I don't know. I think I was just like really, I really wanted to figure it out. I was like really determined to figure it out. And like I was posting every day, multiple times a day. And so I think I was just like whatever it takes to like get where I need to go.
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0: We are back at it, but before we get into the number 23 song, let's check in with Amy and get her joke of the week.
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4: Why did the golfer bring an extra pair of pants?
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0: 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And now Jaded from Cole Wetzel and Ella Langley at number 23 on the Country Top 30.

0: At number 22, that's Parker McCollum, Killing Me. Stella Lefty is here now.
1: I feel like if I lived in New Orleans my freshman year, it wouldn't have been the freshman 15. It would have been the freshman 55. Because the food there is so rich.
2: You're eating all the po' boys.
1: Yeah.
2: The freshman 55.
1: Yeah, the food there is... It's great.
2: It's so good.
1: But it's so rich. Do you have like an appreciation now for Cajun food just because you lived there for 4 years?
2: I do. I'm like really unfortunately picky. Like I'm a really picky eater and it's so lame and it like has been lame forever and I want to get over it, but I can't. But I do really, I appreciate it. And like, have you ever been to a crawfish boil?
1: I'm from Arkansas. Yes. I mean, a lot. Yeah.
2: A lot. A lot. Do you love it?
1: I don't like getting my hands dirty.
2: You don't?
1: Not really. And I've probably done it 20 times. But, you know, like they dump them out.
2: Yes.
1: And there's,
2: the corn and the cob.
1: Yeah.
2: Yes, I die for that. I love those.
1: You can only do this so many times. And it's a lot of work for not a lot of meat.
2: But it tastes so good. It tastes so good. And it's like, there's something so like... I don't know. It's like a full activity.
1: I'm not trying to have an activity.
2: You're not
1: when
2: trying
1: I'm
2: to have
1: trying
2: an
1: to
2: activity.
1: Eat. No. And then to stay there in your nails.
2: I would get really gross about it, to be honest. Like, we had crawfish boils all the time. Because, like, Tulane loves to celebrate. I mean, New Orleans loves to celebrate anything. Like, there's a holiday every week, parade every week. It's the best place on the planet. They're celebrating all the time. And, like, we were just eating crawfish and having crawfish boils, like, every single month, multiple times a month. And I, like, truly would just be sitting on the ground, like, really going at it.
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12: Today we'll have a mix of sun and clouds with a 30% chance of showers and a high of 20. Tonight will be partly cloudy with a chance of showers late this evening and after midnight, getting down to a low of 6. Tomorrow we can expect a mix of sun and clouds with a high of 15. And Tuesday, mix of sun and clouds with a high of 16.
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So if you've been in a Pilates class and you thought you saw John Party, there's a chance that you're not wrong. He is a Pilates guy. John Party at number 21 this week with Boots Off on the Country Top 30.

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2: Eric in New Hampshire sent us a request for Dasha's Austin. So here you go, Eric. We had

0: Hudson Westbrook, your number 19 song was Painted You Pretty here on the Country Top 30.
1: Getting into another request now from Felicia, listening in Boston, Massachusetts. 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

0: Jason Aldean, Don't Tell on Me at number 18. Here on the Country Top 30, we have Stella Lefty hanging out with us. Tell me about moving to a new city and what that means about your personal growth.
1: When I got to Tulane, I was like, wow, I haven't made a new friend in so long. Like, this is such a different experience. I'm not so far from home, but, like, it just, everything felt so different. But I think, like, I don't know, it just gave me, it was different because I really felt like I wanted to reinvent myself. Like, I wanted to be a more confident version of myself. I wanted to be, like, boys did not think I was cute for the first 18 years of my life. I was not cute. And so I think when I got to Tulane, I was just like, I want to, like, kiss all these boys. I don't know. It just, but I did it. It wasn't even that. I don't know. Like, I think the biggest thing is just like finding out who you are in different settings and like going out of your comfort zone to just like figure that out, whatever that is, like joining a club or getting involved with like whatever's going on in the community, whether it be in LA or when I was in college or whatever, like just involving yourself in things.
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0: 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Another request. This one's from Caden in Charlotte, North Carolina, using the hashtag CountryTop30 to request Post Malone and Blake Shelton. 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
1: Pour

Post Malone and Blake Shelton by request. That was Pour Me a Drink. I hope you caught the iHeartRadio Music Festival a few weeks ago, but if you didn't, it's all good. You can stream it right now to relive the biggest moments, including Lainey Wilson's tribute to Dolly Parton, Kenny Chesney's performance, and so much more. It is up now on Disney Plus and Hulu. We are now at the number 17 song. It is from Taylor Swift, I Knew It, I Knew You, on the Country Top 30.

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1: Jennifer up in Connecticut is asking for some Gabby Barrett, so let's play I Hope. It's a country top 30 request.

0: That's Zach Top with South of Sanity, your number 16 song. We have Stella Lefty with us here in studio. Hey, tell me about going from being a songwriter to a performer.
1: The joke of the situation was, like, my first sessions that I was in Nashville for when I wanted to be a songwriter, I was, like, writing these songs, but these sessions, like, weren't pointed at, like, okay, we're going to write for this specific artist. We were just going in being, like, let's write. But, like, it was not for me. Like, we were just like, let's write anything. But I would go home and, like, post those songs on TikTok. And I think people were just like, you know what I mean? They were like, you're not supposed to do that. You're not even allowed to do that. They were like, this is actually the opposite of, like, what today's point was. And I was just like, well, what does anything matter? You know, I didn't know there were rules. I didn't know that that was, like, people probably left those sessions being like, we don't want to write with her again. Like, what is she doing? But yeah, it was like quickly after I got to LA where I was like, I actually think I want to like sing these songs that I'm writing.
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0: 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He's got number one songs. He's also got new music out. And this song, called Where I'll Be, was inspired by two of his high school friends who used to be high school sweethearts and then later reunited in life. 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

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At number 15, it's Luke Combs and Rethink Some Things.

0: Langley and Morgan Wallen, I Can't Love You Anymore. 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
2: We've also got a throwback from Kane and Caitlin Brown. And the countdown continues as we get closer to the top 10 songs. 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
14: Today we'll have a mix of sun and clouds with a 30% chance of showers and a high of 20. Tonight will be partly cloudy with a chance of showers late this evening and after midnight getting down to a low of 6. Tomorrow we can expect a mix of sun and clouds with a high of 15. And Tuesday, mix of sun and clouds with a high of 16.
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3: There's a difference in a coffin and a casket.
4: Interesting.
3: What do you think it is?
4: Does a coffin have a different shape?
3: Yes, that's exactly what it is. A casket is a rectangle with four sides.
4: Uh-huh.
3: A coffin is a hexagon with six sides.
5: Oh, I've seen those.
3: So it is a shape size. I would have bet that they were the same thing, just a different word for the same thing.
4: I only knew that because some girls get coffin nails.
3: Not familiar.
4: It's where the tip of their nails is in the shape of that, the weird shape of the coffin.
3: Huh.
4: You know?
3: Like, well, is that still something people do?
4: I've never gotten them. I'm just saying I've seen coffin nails before.
5: Huh. They mostly do caskets now, right? And then coffins?
3: I don't know.
4: I think it depends what you're into.
3: I don't know.
2: Amy, you're up!
4: The most Googled questions are...
3: Across the board.
4: Yeah. What time is it? Which I find hilarious because can't you just
3: look in the corner of the screen that you're Googling on? Yeah, yeah.
4: And then what is today?
5: You know what? I do ask that a lot. Like when I'm filling something out, you know, they're like, hey, will you fill this out? Yeah, yeah. What's today?
3: But you can look on the front of your screen. You don't have to go to
4: Google.
3: Yeah, like mine literally says the date and the time.
4: People are Googling it, which is funny to me.
0: Country. Top 30. Number 13.

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1: Now let's get into a throwback from a few years ago. This is Kane and Caitlin Brown, Thank God, on the Country Top 30. I was

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1: We got another request that just came in from Haley listening in Tampa on US 103.5. She wants to hear Tim McGraw, I Like It, I Love It.

0: Bailey Zimmerman Chevy Silverado at number 11 here on the countdown. Stella Lefty is in studio with us. Your career is just getting started. Tell me about the people you've met. Have you met Luke Combs yet?
1: No. I would not be cool about meeting him.
2: You would because he's so nice.
1: No, you don't understand, though. Like, She Got the Best of Me would be scream. Like, these songs, like, I don't, like, my high school experience doesn't exist without this album. So I wouldn't be cool. I'd be zero chill. Maybe I'd cry.
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0: Lainey Wilson and John Mayer at number 9 with Phone Keys Wallet. And if you missed Lainey's tribute to Dolly during the iHeartRadio Music Festival, you can still see it. It's on Disney Plus and Hulu. Also, you can see performances from Kenny Chesney, this week's guest, Stella Lefty, and so much more. Again, Disney Plus and Hulu. Stella Lefty is with us. Is there anyone else you've met in country music who's been really cool?
1: Vincent.
2: You know, I really like him.
1: Me too.
2: I don't know if you told him you were coming to...
1: I did.
2: I really like him.
1: He really likes you too.
2: Yeah, and I like it. I don't like a lot of... I don't dislike a lot of people's music, but I just live in it. I'm jaded.
1: Totally.
2: It's just...
1: Do you hate my music?
2: No, I don't... No, why would I... No, I don't... No. It's hard to get in this room. No, I mean, no, I'm a fan. All that to say, I'm a fan. So, no, I do like your music. And, yeah, you mentioned your boyfriend. I was just going to not bring... I'm sure that gets brought up everywhere, so I wasn't. But
1: no, I appreciate it.
2: But I love him.
1: He's the best.
2: And I love his music.
1: The best. Truly.
2: Like, that. His music is my vibe. How'd you guys meet?
1: I met him via DM. He DM'd me.
2: What was his DM?
1: He said he liked Thinking About You when I was teasing it. So he sent me the song.
2: Did he really like that song, or was he just trying to use that to get to you?
1: He says he really liked the song.
2: But what do you believe?
1: He was in a really weird... I don't think he was, like, looking for love. I don't think that he was...
2: Classic line. You know? Boy. Yeah.
1: He wasn't looking for
2: love. Hard to get. Yeah, yeah.
1: No, but that's what he says. So, you know, I don't know.
2: First date.
1: Oh, my God. I don't know the name of the restaurant, but we went to go eat steak.
2: Here?
1: Yes.
2: Does he fly out to California?
1: Yeah. He's in L.A. a lot.
2: Do you come here a lot to see him?
1: Mm-hmm.
2: How long have you guys been dating?
1: Like 6 months, 5 months.
2: What's your favorite song of his?
1: Ooh, Speak of the Devil.
2: Does he have any songs about you?
1: No.
2: Does that hurt your feelings?
1: Yes.
2: Okay, yes. That's enough. That's enough on him.
1: All right, that was a good one.
2: Yeah, that's a good one. Good run there.
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3: Bones.
0: We have Stella Lefty with us in studio. Okay, your song Boston, before it was a number one song, it went viral on TikTok, like many of your songs. Who did you write Boston with?
1: I wrote the chorus set alone when I was out here, and then I brought it to Grace and Joe, who's like my producer in Nashville, and then we finished it.
2: And did you sing just a chorus of it on TikTok, or yeah. did you finish the whole song
1: no,
2: first?
1: No, like on TikTok, the only thing I sang was like the first half of the chorus. So nothing else existed. So by the time the video was doing well, I was like, there's no song.
2: You have success on an incomplete song.
1: Yes, on like one line of a song. And I was like, there's literally no song. I was like, I don't even know what the song is going to, like, I didn't even have an idea of what this, like, the verse was going to sound like.
2: Was it just kind of a throwaway when you wrote, because it was so limited. So did you just go, I'm just going to do this, put it up for something to post? Or did you think, I'm going to do this, and if it works, I'll continue to grow it?
1: No, I wasn't even thinking about, I was honestly, like, I just had a second to kill before I was going on a date. And so, I was, like, in Nashville to be writing, and I hadn't written anything that day, and so I was, like, feeling like I needed to be more productive. And so I was, like, I'll just sit at the piano and just see, like, whatever comes out, and then, like, go on the date and, like, you know, do whatever else tomorrow. Like, I'm sure I had, like, a session or whatever it was. So I wasn't thinking about it. Like, I wasn't thinking about anything. I really just posted the song because I was just in this phase where I was just posting all the time, which is, I guess, the phase I'm always in.
2: 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It was number one last week, dropping to 8 this week on the Country Top 30. On a

0: was Stella Lefty at number 8 with Boston. 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
1: Lauren in Texarkana, Texas, sent in a request. She wants to hear Cole Swindell, She Had Me at Heads Carolina. So here you go, Lauren.

0: Luke Bryan, Country and She Knows It. That's your number 7 song this week.
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4: Today we'll have a mix of sun and clouds with a 30% chance of showers and a high of 20. Tonight will be partly cloudy with a chance of showers late this evening and after midnight, getting down to a low of 6. Tomorrow we can expect a mix of sun and clouds with a high of 15. And Tuesday, mix of sun and clouds with a high of 16.
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1: Thank you guys for listening and being here. Now it's time for the song that did not make the countdown, but it almost made the countdown, and it's from Jason Aldean. This is called Anytime Soon. You're almost made it on the Country Top 30.

0: Combs, Be By You, your number 6 song here on the countdown. Okay, now, let's play What Year Was It?
1: What year, what year, what year, what year was it?
2: What year, what year, what year, what year, what year was it?
0: All these things happen the same year. Name the year. Apple launched their iTunes Music Store. The very last VW Beetle was produced. That was the last of 65 years in producing that car. And A Simple Life with Paris Hilton and Nicole Richie premiered on television. What year was it? iTunes, The Last, Beetle, and The Simple Life with Paris and Nicole. The answer is 2003. Also from that year, Brooks and Dunn, Red Dirt Road on the Country Top 30.

0: Lauren Elena and Chase Matthew, All My Exes. That's your number 5 song this week on the Country Top 30.
1: Time now for another request. This one is for Matt listening in Georgia. He wants to hear Parmalee, Take My Name. Take my

0: Ella Langley, Lovin' Life Again. That's your number four song here on the countdown.
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0: We have a request on the way for some Sam Hunt. We're going to play that.
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And now a quick request before we get to the top three songs this week. Lisa in Denver is listening on the Bull, and she wants to hear Boys Back Home from Dylan Marlowe and Dylan Scott. Yeah, hey.

That was Dylan Marlowe and Dylan Scott by request with Boys Back Home. This guy just added some more dates in the fall, so if you get a chance, go see him. He'll be in studio next weekend. At number three, here's John Morgan with Kid Myself on the Country Top 30.

0: That was your number two song, Morgan Wallen, Been By Now. Okay, now it's time for Tell Me Something Good.
1: It's time for the good news.
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3: Tell me something good.
0: A guy had a bunch of rings that were passed down to him from his maybe even great-great-grandparents, and he accidentally threw them away because he was getting rid of a bunch of junk in his house. Threw away the rings. I was like, oh no, called the city. And so the New York Department of Sanitation located the garbage truck that earlier in the day had picked up his garbage that he hoped that it was in. And so pulled the truck into the center and they went through it. There was a 20,000 pound load in this truck.
4: Dang.
0: They dumped it out. They went to a place where they could dump it out. And then they brought people out and they searched for it and they found the rings.
4: Wow. This is New York City?
0: It says New York. I don't know about city.
4: Because I would think that once that truck dumped in the landfill, you're...
0: It didn't get to the landfill.
4: Right.
0: Yeah.
5: That's huge.
0: Because you don't know where you dumped what.
4: right.
0: I don't know if it was city or not.
6: But there's been stories of people after it's already been dumped, like the landfill mapping out exactly where that truck did drop.
4: No, I know, but I feel like New York City way worse.
6: Trash everywhere.
0: Yeah, because there are so many trucks going in, dumping so many places.
6: Yeah.
0: Where if it's a small town, you probably know the garbage truck today dumped here.
4: Mm-hmm.
0: Yeah, but they found all of his stuff. How fortunate for this guy that they cared enough to go and search for it and didn't say, yeah, we'll look, and then not really look. But that's from Fox 5 New York. So a big shout out to all of them. That's really great. That's what it's all about.
1: That was Tell Me Something Good.
0: The number one song is coming up next.
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0: Welcome back. Now, before we get into our number one song, if you missed the iHeartRadio Music Festival, that's all right. You can still watch it back right now if you go to Disney Plus and Hulu. Lainey Wilson's tribute to Dolly Parton, Weezer, Goo Goo Dolls, and this guy, Kenny Chesney, performed as well. He has our number one song this week. It's Kenny Chesney with Carry On at number one here on the Country Top 30.

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Country Weekends. It's Keith. Thank you very much for joining us on your Sunday afternoon. And 2026, probably easy to say, the year of Riley Green. It's going to be, it's Keith killing it on The Voice. Just added a second date for his tour in Toronto, and he's going to be doing the Grey Cup halftime show.

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7: Today we'll have a mix of sun and clouds with a 30% chance of showers and a high of 20. Tonight will be partly cloudy with a chance of showers late this evening and after midnight getting down to a low of 6. Tomorrow we can expect a mix of sun and clouds with a high of 15. And Tuesday, mix of sun and clouds with a high of 16.

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It's Keith. If you want to go check out the Sens take on the Leafs in Toronto March 27th, we have a little contest called the Great Canadian Getaway. So we could hook you up with tickets to that game. We could hook you up with one night at the Royal York and give you $500. And all you got to do is go see our friends over at Canalside Tasting Room on West Street in Port Colborne. Wine tastings, bottle shop, Niagara Wines, Knots in the LCBO. It's where wine and art meet, and it's where you could win the Great Canadian Getaway. It's Luke Combs. Rethink some things. New Country Weekends.

0: 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You've unlocked the ability to hear new music first by doing absolutely nothing except listening to us. 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
1: 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Mackenzie Porter's been keeping busy. She just, I guess a couple of weeks ago now, announced that she's going to be part of a new show on AMC about NASCAR called Thunder Road. Her and her husband, a.k.a. Thelma and James, just released a new song, Goodbye Now, on Friday. So if you haven't checked that out yet, do yourself a favor. Love Thelma and James. And Mackenzie, just have your beer. 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

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It's Keith John Party Soft launching a brand new family member the other day. 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His name is Scout. He's adorable. Just want to scratch behind his little ears. His boots off. 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

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It's Keith, and apparently 40% of us don't have any of these. Now, what could those be? Why don't you think on it for a couple of minutes? We'll get you the answer just after 1 o'clock. First, Jelly Roll. 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

New Country Weekends, it's Keith. And did you know that when Kenny Chesney goes on tour and plays all the stadiums that he does, he rents them for a full week before the actual show, pays all that money just to get them for 6 extra days so they can get the setup right every single time. That's must be nice to have stadium for a week money. You can catch a little more of his chat with Bobby Bones coming up a little later on this afternoon. First, Carry On, Kenny Chesney, New Country Weekends. She was

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5: Today we'll have a mix of sun and clouds with a 30% chance of showers and a high of 20. Tonight will be partly cloudy with a chance of showers late this evening and after midnight, getting down to a low of 6. Tomorrow we can expect a mix of sun and clouds with a high of 15. And Tuesday, mix of sun and clouds with a high of 16.

Niagara's New Country 89.1. It's Keith coming up next weekend. I believe it's this Saturday. Yeah, from 10 to 4 over at the Grantham Optimist Club in St. Catharines. There's a three holiday vendor show. So if you want to celebrate Halloween and Christmas and Thanksgiving all under one roof, they are looking for some vendors still. Free entry as well, entertainment, speakers, a whole bunch of stuff going on. So if you want to find out about that and how to get yourself involved, go to country89.com. Dan and Shay, say so. Niagara's New Country 89.1.

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Country Weekends. It's Keith and fresh off her CCMA win for Carl Dean. Haley Benedict just got one Canadian show left for 2026. And that's in Toronto on November 15th at Massey Hall. It's Haley Benedict, New Country Weekends. Don't

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The only thing you're waking up to is good vibes and great tunes. 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

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If you're looking for a good excuse to celebrate today, it is, of course, National Vodka Day. It's also National Cinnamon Roll Day. So you run a real party, you just put those two together. Bob's your uncle. Then when you pass out, you can just put your head in a big cinnamon roll to go to sleep. 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

0: Brace yourselves, Niagara, because the new country, 89.1, Build It Again Ron Community Cruiser, is coming to crash your perfectly planned day. 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

Country Weekends. It's Keith, and Sundays are for hockey. We already got the game going on right now. Jets and Red Wings with the early game. Then Mammoth Rangers get started around 6. Flames, Kraken, Ducks, Panthers, Canucks, Golden Knights. And, you know, if you want to go see some hockey with your own eyeballs, coming up next hour, we'll talk about how we could be hooking you up with a little bit of that. First, Ella Langley, Co Wetzel, Jaden, New Country Weekends.

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7: Today we'll have a mix of sun and clouds with a 30% chance of showers and a high of 20. Tonight will be partly cloudy with a chance of showers late this evening and after midnight, getting down to a low of 6. Tomorrow we can expect a mix of sun and clouds with a high of 15. And Tuesday, mix of sun and clouds with a high of 16.

0: New Country Weekends, it's Keith. Guy ended up getting arrested down in Georgia for trying to skip out on a $63 Red Lobster bill. I called the police and said he was sick. But, no dice, he just left. They arrested him. But like, why not just tell the restaurant staff that the food looks disgusting and make him take it back? It's lobster. Of course it looks disgusting. This is John Morgan, New Country Weekends.
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1: 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It's Keith, Madeline, Merlot. 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If you like Madeline Merlot, you're going to love this one. Slide. 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

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It's Keith, and we want to send you on the Great Canadian Getaway. 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Leafs taking on the Sens, and we're going to hook you up with a one-night stay at the Royal York. We're going to get you $500, and all you got to do to get in on this winning is go see your friends at Athena Beauty Spa, Niagara Falls, over on, I think it's Thorold-Stone Road. You go in, you scan the QR code, and you could win the Great Canadian Getaway. It's Jelly Roll. Hands up. 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

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Congrats to Luke Bryan scoring his first ever charting song in the United Kingdom for this one with Luke Combs. It's Finders Keepers. 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

Country Weekends. It's Keith, and I don't know if you read Kenny Chesney's book when it came out last year. I haven't had a chance to yet, but I'm just finding out now. So just bear with me if you already heard this. But Kenny Chesney and his former partner, they broke up a little while ago. I think her name was Mary Nolan. When they were together, they adopted dogs, Poncho and Ruby. And after they split, they co-parented the dogs. Like, that's... How cool is that? I'd be a lot cooler if you're cool with your ex. So, good thing they're on good terms. It's Kenny Chesney, New Country Weekends.

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7: Today we'll have a mix of sun and clouds with a 30% chance of showers and a high of 20. Tonight will be partly cloudy with a chance of showers late this evening and after midnight getting down to a low of 6. Tomorrow we can expect a mix of sun and clouds with a high of 15. And Tuesday, mix of sun and clouds with a high of 16.

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It's Keith, and I know Morgan Wallen's already released one song as part of the Grand Theft Auto 6 rollout, but there's just, I don't know, I have no proof of this, but I feel in my bones that he's got another song on there. I think he's got another one in the bank for him. Just going to put it out there. Hopefully, fingers crossed, I'm right. Here's Ben by now. New Country Weekends.

0: The only day we all start counting down to quitting time before the coffee even kicks in. 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

Country Weekends. It's Keith in with you. Thank you very much for spending your Sunday afternoon with us here on this National Animal Day. So of all the things you could be doing right now, scratching your dog behind the ears, giving belly rubs, all that stuff, you chose to ignore them for just a couple minutes to listen to us. Or maybe you're listening to it while you're doing the scratching right now, in which case, living the dream. Co Wetzel, Ella Langley, Jaded, New Country Weekends.

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through Ontario. What is that now? Coming up in like November 17th. So, you know, don't hold your breath or anything like that. Still a ways away, but still always nice to have something to look forward to. Here's Dean with Death of Me, New Country Weekends.

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10: Tonight will be partly cloudy with a chance of showers late this evening and after midnight, getting down to a low of 6. Tomorrow, we can expect a mix of sun and clouds with a high of 15. And Tuesday, mix of sun and clouds with a high of 16.

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1: New Country Weekends, it's Keith. And yeah, here's a little brain teaser for you. These are apparently the top two things that people do when they're driving that make other drivers hate them. So what do you think that could be? 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Come on.

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Well, number one should be pretty obvious, texting and driving. Nobody likes when anyone does that. And the number two thing, it's shocking, this is number two on the list instead of number one, tailgating. Tailgating and texting and driving, double whammy. 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
1: 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Starting up on Monday morning, we start giving away tickets for the Balls Falls Thanksgiving Day Festival. 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
3: Hey everybody, welcome to the countdown. Today's show is going to be really cool because Stella Lefty is going to be hanging out with us in studio. We're also going to count down the biggest 30 songs in country music. But before we get to this week's 30, let's check in with Amy and get a recap of last week's top three.
4: 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Carry On.

0: The number two song went to Luke Combs, Be By You.
1: Nothing beats a few, I guess what it comes down to.
0: And last week, the number one song in the country was Stella Lefty with Boston. On a

0: Can she repeat at number one? We'll find out. But first, let's get started at number 30. It's Cody Johnson and his latest called Horseback on the Country Top 30.
1: He's a ranch hand in a pinch, man. Hotter than the red on the cattle brand. Cause she's a gold digger with a quick trigger. A cast iron skillet swinging lid flipper. Now he's a double wide on the county line.

0: horseback.
1: Cody Johnson and Horseback at number 30 here on the countdown. A throwback now from 2014. Here is FGL and Luke Bryan. 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

0: Blake Shelton at number 29 with his latest, Let Him In Anyway. Stella Lefty is in studio with us today. Okay, so walk me through this. You're studying at Tulane. You're writing music at the same time. Are you performing anywhere?
1: No, I had huge stage fright. Huge. Like, would not sing in front of anybody. Did one show. We had, like a frat organized something. There was this band, like, a bunch of my, like, some of my guy friends were trying to, like, do this band and sing at this, like, frat thing. And they asked me to be the lead singer, and I said yes. And then, like, 3 weeks go by. We haven't rehearsed yet, and I'm like, I can't do it. Back out. And then there was, like, one time where I did sing, like,
2: covers.
1: Well,
2: you backed out, and you stayed backed out?
1: Yeah, no, I didn't do it.
2: I thought the end of the story was you showed up.
1: No.
2: It's like a Disney movie.
1: No. There's no heroic moment where it all, like, happens. I was just like, no, I can't do it. I had the worst stage fright. Like, I would not get on stage.
2: But how did they even know that you could sing?
1: I was posting. That's what was weird. And I still don't understand why I felt so comfortable posting myself singing. But, like, could not do it in front of another person.
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7: Tonight will be partly cloudy with a chance of showers late this evening and after midnight, getting down to a low of 6. Tomorrow we can expect a mix of sun and clouds with a high of 15. And Tuesday, mix of sun and clouds with a high of 16.
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All right, we're back on the countdown, and we are at the number 28 song. It is from Chase Matthew, and this is his latest called Holding It Down here on the Country Top 30.

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1: Let's hop into a request now from Ellis, listening in Mississippi. He wants to hear Morgan Wallen, Lies, Lies, Lies.

0: Megan Maroney at number 27 with Medicine. And now let's play What Year Was It?
1: What year, what year, what year, what year was it? What year, what year, what year, what year, what year was it?
0: All these things happen the same year. Can you name the year? Apple launched the first Apple Watch. One Direction broke up. And David Letterman retired from The Late Show. What year did it happen? The first Apple Watch. One Direction splits up. And David Letterman retires from The Late Show. I'll give you a second to think about it. The year was 2015. Also from that year, here's Thomas Rhett and Die a Happy Man on the Country Top 30. Baby.

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1: Now we got another request for you. This is from Billy in Alabama. He wants to hear When She Says Baby from Jason Aldean. So here you go, Billy. Some

0: Graylin James. That's Water at a Wedding at number 25 here on the countdown. We have Stella Lefty here in studio. Earlier, we were talking about your stage fright that prevented you from performing in college. Instead, you performed on social media. But those comments and DMs can be brutal. Do you read them?
1: I did, but there were like 5 comments. These videos weren't crushing. It was like 5 comments, and they were like emojis. You know what I mean?
2: Did you feel weird posting your first video?
1: No, because I think my first video was in like 2020, or maybe even, well, okay, so I was posting on Musical.ly when I was like 14.
2: Like music.ly. Well,
1: yes. And I was posting like lip syncing videos where, you know, and like people were doing like this and whatever. So I just like don't think I ever really thought about it. But the first time I probably like posted a cover, like it was like probably 2020, and I didn't think about it. Really?
2: And you didn't feel weird, or you didn't watch it back and go, I don't know, should I leave this up?
1: No.
2: I mean, I still do that with every video I post, and I've been doing this a long time.
1: I do that more now. I don't think I cared then, because I was like, what, like 10 people are going to view this video? You know, like now I think I watch my videos more and like critique myself. But I try not to. I think it's like, that's not fun.
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1: We got another request for you now. This one is from Dawn, listening in Gloversville, New York. She wants to hear George Burge, Mind on You.

0: George Burge, Mind on You by request here on the Country Top 30. We have Stella Lefty in studio with us. When you were first getting started, so people were DMing you and offering to fly you out to meet them because your music was doing so well, how did you trust them enough to do that?
1: I did that multiple times. I did that multiple times because that person is not my publisher now. My publisher now also DM'd me like 2 months later being like, got any songs? And I was like, no. And
2: he
1: was
2: like, I just wouldn't trust a dude in my DMs.
1: I don't know. I think I was just like really, I really wanted to figure it out. I was like really determined to figure it out. And like I was posting every day, multiple times a day. And so I think I was just like whatever it takes to like get where I need to go.
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0: We are back at it, but before we get into the number 23 song, let's check in with Amy and get her joke of the week.
4: Why did the golfer bring an extra pair of pants?
0: Why did the golfer bring an extra pair of pants?
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0: All right, there you go. And now Jaded from Cole Wetzel and Ella Langley at number 23 on the Country Top 30.

0: Coe Wetzel, Ella Langley. That was your number 23 song here on the countdown.
1: Now let's get into a throwback from Luke Bryan. Here is Country Girl, Shake It For Me from 2011.

0: At number 22, that's Parker McCollum, Killing Me. Stella Lefty is here now.
1: I feel like if I lived in New Orleans my freshman year, it wouldn't have been the freshman 15. It would have been the freshman 55. Because the food there is so rich.
2: You're eating all the po'boys.
1: Yeah.
2: The freshman 55.
1: Yeah, the food there is, it's great.
2: It's so good.
1: But it's so rich. Do you have like an appreciation now for Cajun food just because you lived there for 4 years?
2: I do. I'm like really unfortunately picky. Like I'm a really picky eater and it's so lame and it like has been lame forever and I want to get over it but I can't. But I do really, I appreciate it. And like, have you ever been to a crawfish boil?
1: I'm from Arkansas, yes. I mean, ate a lot. Yeah.
2: A lot. A lot. Do you love it?
1: I don't like getting my hands dirty.
2: You don't?
1: Not really. And I've probably done it 20 times. But, you know, like they dump them out.
2: Yes.
1: And there's,
2: the corn and the cob.
1: Yeah.
2: Yes, I die for that. I love those.
1: You can only do this so many times. And it's a lot of work for not a lot of meat.
2: But it tastes so good. It tastes so good. And it's like, there's something so like, I don't know. It's like a full activity.
1: I'm not trying to have an activity.
2: You're not
1: when
2: trying
1: I'm
2: to have
1: trying
2: an
1: to
2: activity.
1: Eat. No. You, and then it stays there in your nails.
2: I would get really gross about it, to be honest. Like, we had crawfish boils all the time. Because, like, Tulane loves to celebrate. I mean, New Orleans loves to celebrate anything. Like, there's a holiday every week, parade every week. It's the best place on the planet.

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9: Tonight will be partly cloudy with a chance of showers late this evening and after midnight, getting down to a low of 6. Tomorrow we can expect a mix of sun and clouds with a high of 15. And Tuesday, mix of sun and clouds with a high of 16.
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2: Eric in New Hampshire sent us a request for Dasha's Austin. So here you go, Eric. We have-

0: Hudson Westbrook, your number 19 song was Painted You Pretty here on the Country Top 30.
1: Getting into another request now from Felicia, listening in Boston, Massachusetts. 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
2: I

0: Jason Aldean, Don't Tell on Me at number 18. Here on the Country Top 30, we have Stella Lefty hanging out with us. Tell me about moving to a new city and what that means about your personal growth.
1: When I got to Tulane, I was like, wow, I haven't made a new friend in so long. Like, this is such a different experience. I'm not so far from home, but like, it just, everything felt so different. But I think, like, I don't know, it just gave me, it was different because I really felt like I wanted to reinvent myself. Like, I wanted to be a more confident version of myself. I wanted to be, like, boys did not think I was cute for the first 18 years of my life. I was not cute. And so I think when I got to Tulane, I was just like, I want to, like, kiss all these boys. I don't know. It just, but I did it. It wasn't even that. I don't know. Like, I think the biggest thing is just like finding out who you are in different settings and like going out of your comfort zone to just like figure that out, whatever that is, like joining a club or getting involved with like whatever's going on in the community, whether it be in LA or when I was in college or whatever, like just involving yourself in things.
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1: Welcome back to the show. Another request. This one's from Kaden in Charlotte, North Carolina, using the hashtag CountryTop30 to request Post Malone and Blake Shelton. 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

Post Malone and Blake Shelton by request. That was Pour Me a Drink. I hope you caught the iHeartRadio Music Festival a few weeks ago, but if you didn't, it's all good. You can stream it right now to relive the biggest moments, including Lainey Wilson's tribute to Dolly Parton, Kenny Chesney's performance, and so much more. It is up now on Disney Plus and Hulu. We are now at the number 17 song. It is from Taylor Swift, I Knew It, I Knew You, on the Country Top 30.

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1: Jennifer up in Connecticut is asking for some Gabby Barrett, so let's play I Hope. It's a country top 30 request.

0: That's Zach Top with South of Sanity, your number 16 song. We have Stella Lefty with us here in studio. Hey, tell me about going from being a songwriter to a performer.
1: The joke of the situation was, like, my first sessions that I was in Nashville for when I wanted to be a songwriter, I was, like, writing these songs, but these sessions, like, weren't pointed at, like, okay, we're going to write for this specific artist. We were just going in being, like, let's write, but, like, it was not for me. Like, we were just, like, let's write anything. But I would go home and, like, post those songs on TikTok. And I think people were just like, you know what I mean? They were like, you're not supposed to do that. You're not even allowed to do that. They were like, this is actually the opposite of like what today's point was. And I was just like, well, what does anything matter? You know, I didn't know there were rules. I didn't know that that was like, people probably left those sessions being like, we don't want to write with her again. Like, what is she doing? But yeah, it was like quickly after I got to LA where I was like, I actually think I want to like sing these songs that I'm writing.
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0: 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He's got number one songs. He's also got new music out. And this song, called Where I'll Be, was inspired by two of his high school friends who used to be high school sweethearts and then later reunited in life. 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

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We are halfway through it now. At number 15, it's Luke Combs and Rethink Some Things.

0: Ella Langley and Morgan Wallen, I Can't Love You Anymore. 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
2: We've also got a throwback from Kane and Caitlin Brown. And the countdown continues as we get closer to the top 10 songs. 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
9: Tonight will be partly cloudy with a chance of showers late this evening and after midnight, getting down to a low of 6. Tomorrow we can expect a mix of sun and clouds with a high of 15. And Tuesday, mix of sun and clouds with a high of 16.
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3: There's a difference in a coffin and a casket.
4: Interesting.
3: What do you think it is?
4: Does a coffin have a different shape?
3: Yes, that's exactly what it is. A casket is a rectangle with four sides.
4: Uh-huh.
3: A coffin is a hexagon with six sides.
5: Oh, I've seen those.
3: So it is a shape size. I would have bet that they were the same thing, just a different word for the same thing.
4: I only knew that because some girls get coffin nails.
3: Not familiar.
4: And it's where the tip of their nails is in the shape of that, the weird shape of the coffin.
3: Huh.
4: You know?
3: Like, well, is that still something people do?
4: I've never gotten them. I'm just saying I've seen coffin nails before.
5: Huh. They mostly do caskets now, right? Then coffins?
3: I don't know.
4: I think it depends what you're into.
3: I don't know.
2: Amy, you're up!
4: The most Googled questions are...
3: Across the board.
4: Yeah. What time is it? Which I find hilarious because can't you just
3: look in the corner of the screen that you're Googling on? Yeah, yeah.
4: And then what is today?
5: You know what? I do ask that a lot. Like when I'm filling something out, you know, they're like, hey, will you fill this out? Yeah, yeah. What's today?
3: But you can look on the front of your screen. You don't have to go to
4: Google. Yeah,
3: like mine literally says the date and the time.
4: People are Googling it, which is funny to me.
0: Country. Top 30. Number 13.

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1: Now let's get into a throwback from a few years ago. This is Kane and Caitlin Brown, Thank God, on the Country Top 30. I will-

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1: We got another request that just came in from Haley listening in Tampa on US 103.5. She wants to hear Tim McGraw, I Like It, I Love It.

0: Bailey Zimmerman Chevy Silverado at number 11 here on the countdown. Stella Lefty is in studio with us. Your career is just getting started. Tell me about the people you've met. Have you met Luke Combs yet?
1: No. I would not be cool about meeting him.
2: You
1: I
2: would.
1: Really love
2: you
1: him.
2: Would because he's so nice.
1: No, you don't understand though. Like, She Got the Best of Me would be scream. Like, these songs. Like, I don't. Like, my high school experience doesn't exist without this album. So I wouldn't be cool. I'd be zero chill. Maybe I'd cry.
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0: Lainey Wilson and John Mayer at number 9 with Phone Keys Wallet. And if you missed Lainey's tribute to Dolly during the iHeartRadio Music Festival, you can still see it. It's on Disney Plus and Hulu. Also, you can see performances from Kenny Chesney, this week's guest, Stella Lefty, and so much more. Again, Disney Plus and Hulu. Stella Lefty is with us. Is there anyone else you've met in country music who's been really cool?
1: Vincent.
2: You know, I really like him.
1: Me too.
2: I don't know if you told him you were coming to...
1: I did.
2: I really like him.
1: He really likes you too.
2: Yeah, and I like it. I don't like a lot of... I don't dislike a lot of people's music, but I just live in it. I'm jaded.
1: Totally.
2: It's just...
1: Do you hate my music?
2: No, I don't... No, why would I... No, I don't... No. It's hard to get in this room. No, I mean, no, I'm a fan. All that to say, I'm a fan. So, no, I do like your music. And, yeah, you mentioned your boyfriend. I was just going to not bring... I'm sure that gets brought up everywhere, so I wasn't. But,
1: no, I appreciate it.
2: But I love him.
1: He's the best.
2: And I love his music.
1: The best. Truly.
2: Like, that. His music is my vibe. How'd you guys meet?
1: I met him via DM. He DM'd me.
2: What was his DM?
1: He said he liked Thinking About You when I was teasing it. So he sent me the song.
2: Did he really like that song, or was he just trying to use that to get to you?
1: He says he really liked the song.
2: But what do you believe?
1: He was in a really weird... I don't think he was, like, looking for love. I don't think that he was...
2: Classic line. You know? Boy. Yeah.
1: He wasn't looking for love.
2: Hard to get. Yeah, yeah.
1: No, but that's what he says. So, you know, I don't know.
2: First date.
1: Oh, my God. I don't know the name of the restaurant, but we went to go eat steak.
2: Here?
1: Yes.
2: Does he fly out to California?
1: Yeah. He's in L.A. a lot.
2: Do you come here a lot to see him?
1: Mm-hmm.
2: How long have you guys been dating?
1: Like 6 months, 5 months.
2: What's your favorite song of his?
1: Ooh, Speak of the Devil.
2: Does he have any songs about you?
1: No.
2: Does that hurt your feelings?
1: Yes.
2: Okay, yes. That's enough. That's enough on him.
1: All right, that was a good one.
2: Yeah, that's a good one. 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
7: 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Starting up on Monday morning, we start giving away tickets for the Balls Falls Thanksgiving Day Festival. That's coming around again. Someone's going to win $500 cash on Monday morning with Play Ojo Online Casino. It could be you. And big changes coming to a major roadway in Niagara. How can you help with the change? 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Plus all your local Niagara news, weather, and traffic.
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8: 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With cooler temperatures, if you had to think about it, it's time. 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Hoffman, Port Colborne. Good work runs deep.
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0: We have Stella Lefty with us in studio. Okay, your song Boston, before it was a number one song, It went viral on TikTok, like many of your songs. Who did you write Boston with?
1: I wrote the chorus set alone when I was out here. And then I brought it to Grace and Joe, who's like my producer in Nashville. And then we finished it.
2: And did you sing just a chorus of it on TikTok? Or
1: yeah.
2: Did you finish the whole song first?
1: No, like on TikTok, the only thing I sang was like the first half of the chorus. So nothing else existed. So by the time the video was doing well, I was like, there's no song.
2: You have success on an incomplete song.
1: Yes, on like one line of a song. And I was like, there's literally no song. I was like, I don't even know what the song is going to... Like, I didn't even have an idea of what this the verse was going to sound like.
2: Was it just kind of a throwaway when you wrote... Because it was so limited. So did you just go, I'm just going to do this, put it up for something to post? Or did you think, I'm going to do this, and if it works, I'll continue to grow it?
1: No, I wasn't even thinking about... I was honestly, like, I just had a second to kill before I was going on a date. And so I was, like, in Nashville to be writing, and I hadn't written anything that day. And so I was, like, feeling like I needed to be more productive. And so I was like, I'll just sit at the piano and just see, like, whatever comes out. And then, like, go on the date and, like... you know, do whatever else tomorrow. Like, I'm sure I had, like, a session or whatever it was. So I wasn't thinking about it. Like, I wasn't thinking about anything. I really just posted the song because I was just in this phase where I was just posting all the time, which is, I guess, the phase I'm always in.
0: Let's play Boston right now. It was number one last week, dropping to 8 this week on the Country Top 30. On a 10.

0: 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If you missed any of our conversation, you can check it out on Netflix. Just go over and search for the Bobbycast.
1: Lauren in Texarkana, Texas, sent in a request. 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So here you go, Lauren.